guns. You can sit with my legacy, but that planet has no history.

You want listen? 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A true one or a lie one? But me not want go to bed. 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But me got to catch them dead because them demons dead.

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I came to spread this message and let the music rule. It's a new day coming, the world is filled with strife. Hate is all around us, but we gotta live our lives. Music is the answer, it's the only way. I need to feel my music each and every day.

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It's the music. It's the music, y'all. It's the music to help us see the light. It's the music. It's the music, y'all. It's the only way. It's the music. I need to feel my music each and every day. It's the

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1: 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So far.
0: Cosmic consciousness.

I join several men in spring jackets, drinking coffee in the sun. Like flowers, they all face the same direction. They take small sips and, on occasion, the gesture of the shoulder makes a page turn. I ask myself, what is it that I want from this picture? What is it that I want from the men and their shoulders? What do I want their shoulders to mean? What do I want the men and their shoulders to do, to be? I tell myself the work is all about voice. What about it? What about language and living it, or living in it? What about how poems written play out frustrations? I turn the page on empty air, empty lines, sad standby actors and hollow aphorisms, and not saying what I mean. I remind myself of a friend's pseudonym. It was a good one. I'm jealous. And I join the men in their sipping, louder than I should. Oops! The air in my mouth makes a rude noise. If the noise was a word or a phrase or a person, it might ask, what's this all about? And I'd say, I'll make you poems all day long if you'll have them. I can explain the ways the flowers turn from yellow to purple and nation states break promises. I could tell you the way a pretense is performed and falls, fails, falls every day and reveals how it's revealing, how it reveals itself. I'd ask if you like my turn of phrase, do you? Do you? And I'd tell you I've been counting blue things, and how I hate these tiny cups, tiny sips, tiny tilt of the glasses across sharp cut hair. Two cappuccinos and a latte, all for me, he tells the girl behind the counter, about scary animals, the weighted blanket of history.

the hum of an old organ, entering the ear and turning through images, the breath of its engine fanning the spines of 1,000 harmonicas into a choir, a noise, turns into signal, turns out a flat coin from the lip of understanding, spits out a new word. To write to you, to produce an image, a stepping stone, a lily pad, some green island for the mind to rest on, a garden, even if the foot cannot plant itself there. But each new word, a new frame of the film. Between each leap is this imperceptible trick of light, flickering with its own conceit. Memory and dream, memory and dream. It's spring. Spring at typing speed. At the speed of a swallow. At the speed of the sun. Every day laughing like a child as it gracelessly bleaches everything. With a paint tin and a thick brush. At the center of the universe. Where the organ groans. In the mouth of a fledgling, in a nest, in a windmill. A row of desperate yellow trumpets with no concept of singing. Just the eternal song that rings for a mother that returns. Her throat full of food, her body blocking out the sun. On the horizon of the sea, where everything always will show up. I am laying here under a scarf where the light filters through the fabric. Little stars on my eyelids in the tiniest cathedrals of summer. There, under the salty lashes, I painted for you pictures so lifelike that birds fly into them. Each image a stepping stone, returning me to a private and hidden place laced in the fine glow of memory. Some green island for the mind to rest on. A refuge again becomes the mind, a refuge even if the foot cannot plant itself there, where dreams run behind and in front and below until the light begins to question. Dawn sips from the curtain, dances forward and lands on my chest. Where dreams run behind and in front and below until the light begins to question. Dawn sipping from the curtain dances forward and lands on my chest.

0: move touch. 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
1: movements.
0: Maybe I've lost memory. Maybe I've lost memory.
1: Screens took over.
0: Maybe I've lost memory.
1: Screens took over. 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
0: Uncontrolled move. 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
1: everything
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1: Uncontrolled touch.
0: Uncontrolled. 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Maybe I've lost
1: everything
0: 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Screens took over.
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0: Uncontrolled movement.
2: Maybe
0: I've lost memory. Maybe I've lost memory. Maybe I've lost memory.
1: Screens took over. 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
0: Maybe I've lost memory. Maybe I've lost memory.

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4: The heaths and moors are wild, windswept, and almost deserted in winter. But it is here, in early spring, that the common curlew returns to nest. With other breeders of this habitat, its song is essentially a part of a moorland atmosphere.

raging winds forgot, resignedly beneath the sky, the melancholy waters lie. No holy rays from heaven come down on the long nighttime of that town, but light from out the lurid sea streams up the tomb silently. Up thrones, up long forgotten bowers of sculptured ivy and stone flowers, up domes, up spires, up kingly halls, up fanes, up Babylonian walls, up many a melancholy shrine whose entablatures intertwine the mask, the vial, and the vine. There, open temples, open graves, are on a level with the waves, but not the riches there they lie in each idol's diamond eye. Not the gaily jeweled dead tempt the waters from their bed, for no ripples curl, alas, along that wilderness of glass. No swellings heap the winds may be upon a far-off happier sea. So blend the turrets and shadows there that all seem pendulous in air, while from the high towers of the town death looks gigantically down. But lo, a stir is in the air. The wave, there's a ripple there, as if the towers had thrown aside and slightly sinking the dull tide, as if the turret tops had given a vacuum in the filmy heaven. The waves have now a redder glow. The very hours are breathing low. And when, amid no earthly moans,